I take a book down from the shelf, and what with programs on the air, I keep pretty much

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0: Beautiful, watch your
1: my
0: hush.
1: Father will be pacing the floor.
0: Listen to that fireplace
1: so
0: roar.
1: Really, I'd better scurry.
0: Oh, beautiful, please don't hurry.
1: Or maybe just a half
0: Why
1: a drink
0: don't
1: more?
0: You put some records on while I
1: the
0: pour?
1: Neighbors might think.
0: Oh, baby, it's bad out there.
1: Say, what's in this train?
0: But there's no cabs to be had out there.

couldn't dance. You didn't even want me around. And now I'm back to let you know I can really shake 'em down.

0: made say.
1: Oh, I think you piece are marvellous.
0: Who's with Cook on her half day?
1: My rhapsody in blue.
0: Why do all the convicts shout?
2: I think you piece are marvellous.
0: What is all the

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Tell me, dear, are you lost? Oh, Lord, Lord. I wonder. You know, someone said, the world's a stage and each must play a part. Oh God. Oh man, I tell you. Oh, Lord. And I had no cause to die. Sing it, baby.

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Fate had me playing in love with you as my sweetheart. Act one was where we met. I loved you at first glance. You read your lines so cleverly and never missed a cue. Then came act two. You seemed to change, you acted strange, and why I've never known. 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But I'd rather go on hearing your lies than to go on living without you. Now the stage is bare, and I'm standing there with emptiness all around. And if he won't come back to me, then they can bring the curtain down.

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1: Country for You on Radio for You.

did you ever realize that your mistake had a price? Oh, you threw it all away, 'cause you're the devil in disguise. Now would you ever realize the consequences?